I say I am. I am north, south, east, and west. I am the air that gives life to all who needs to inhale. My womb carries light, dark, and everything in between. I'm the essence of the sun, the mystery of the moon, the depths of the oceans, and flows of the sea. Each line I paint with the colors of prisms that infinitely expand and beyond the scope of this universe. We are the gift that God gave. When I speak, you see my soul.

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But of all the things, I was born to be cheap, cheap, cheap. I was born to be cheap, cheap. A child no mother could keep, cheap. As sure as there's trash, I was born to be cheap. I was born to be crass, a loud bastard tart. No one can accuse me of having a heart. I was born to be fast, your promise is what I keep. I don't do it twice with anyone.

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I was born to be cold. I was born to never do what I'm told. I was born to be shallow. I wasn't born to be deep. Of all the things I was born to be, I'm cheap!